Yeah. Yeah. Yeah. 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Yeah. 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You can't fuck with a bitch like me. Yeah, beep, beep, beep, beep, beep. Lil' drummer bitch, it's Christmas Eve. Get smoky, pass me the tree. You can't fuck with a bitch like me.

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Imelda May. Johnny's got a boom boom. 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Those big bass notes. 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

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We're hungry, beware of our appetite. 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The kill which I share with my passengers. We take our fill. I stand firm for a source. Liquor I come forth. 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Confused by different memories. Details of Asian remedies. 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
1: Před chvíli nám dohrála novinka od norského dua, dívčího dua Smurfs, Spring Summer, z jejich nového EPčka Easy. 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

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I have no regrets for his facts. 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I said he did, he did. Yeah.

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What's in the land? What happened? 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

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She done slapped another bitch out like I'm tired of all these broads. Told my lawyer speed the process up, I'm tired of all

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This is Larry Hoover Jr. First and foremost, I want to thank you for taking a fight for my father to the Oval Office. You might not have been the only one that could have did that, but you were the one that did do that. And with your assistance, we can continue to let the world take part in this fight. You know, to me, it kind of feels like me,

0: is major right here. You know what I'm saying? Yo, son. Y'all niggas is holding it, man. Straight up, man.
1: Word, man. I'm glad we got together to do this. You know what I'm talking about?
0: It's all real.
1: Everybody, north, south, east, west. You know what I'm saying? Doubt. We doing this thing right here, straight up for hip-hop.
0: We handling the earth right now. Y'all niggas don't even know.
1: For sure.
0: You know what I mean? If it wasn't for us trying to enlighten y'all niggas with all types of flows and flavors, the game wouldn't be the same.
1: That's right, man. You got to keep innovative and new, creative. You know what I'm saying?
0: Doubt.
1: I mean, you know what I'm saying? Some people don't want to hear the same old thing over and over.
0: No doubt. You got to come provocative, nigga. You know what I mean?
1: Word.
0: Shit got to be spine tingling with mad styles and crazy, dangerous, I mean, bust your shit open beats. You know what I mean?
1: Yeah.
0: It's like, yo,
1: worse.
0: Niggas don't even know, son. Yo, we going to play some funky shit for y'all.
1: That's right.
0: Straight up. Pay up, nigga.
1: From East Point to Shaolin. Y'all Shaolin. Better know that.
0: Uh-huh.
1: Yeah.
0: Hit this Henny.
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0: I've been in this business and making films now over 2 decades and still, you know, with 2 nominations, Oscar nominations, many big blockbuster films, and yet I have, I'm still struggling financially to make a living. I'm definitely underpaid.